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0: plays the song, you begin to realize you was dead wrong. It's time to bring it on home. You know you was lost in confusion, but it's never too late to change things, rearrange things.
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1: And many nations shall be joined to the Lord in that day, and shall be my people. 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